appreciate the message. Such a big station. But the people you want to be speaking to are Max Isaac or Master Pasha, even Peter P. So find out when they're... I think Max plays early on a Friday morning.

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Storms. Fantastic set. Oh yeah, we're gonna kick it off today with an all new, yet another all new music. 3 hours nonstop here on Center Force. Yes, yes. Text lines are open. 077-09-333-883. Oh, we're gonna have some fun, Center Force. Let's go.

Another big shout out to Two Bad Mice. It took me a while. Man, I grew up listening to some of your tunes. Thank you so much for all you did for the dance music community, man. You guys are legends.

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1: East London's finest. This is Centre Force.

Welcome along, Centre Force. How you doing this morning? Many, many, many, many shouts out to Liquid Ice. Send a much out to you, me old mucker. Out to you.

You know how we do each and every Thursday here. AEA3 across the world, of course. Of course, OMD there with Dream of Me. We'll have to take you back here on the Thursdays. Johnny C's retro throwbacks. Oh, I remember standing this. Morning shouts to the early morning gang locking in, locking on.

Don't forget, if you're going out to the runway event this Sunday, Centrefourse DJs all down there blasting out the tunes. It's going to be about 30 degrees. But that is going to be a baking down there. Happening at Chelmsford Racecourse. Kicking off at 12 o'clock with the mighty fine Max Isaac. Don't tell him I said that, alright?

the old school grooves here on the big one, Centre Force Radio. Johnny C in the hot seat, of course. Morning shouts to all the night shift crew just finishing up. Nice day to be sitting in the garden, isn't it, eh? It's going to be lovely out there today. Also, this one out to anyone on the road at the moment. Time to turn it up.

0: Of course, Massive Attack.
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0: Be thankful. Perfecto mix, this one. Looking at the lineup for Runaway this weekend. You got Max, both the Maxes there, Isaac and Fernandez. You got Slipmat, Rat Pack, Odyssey Inc., Verdi. Good to see the youngsters on board. Master Pasha, Julie McKnight, live PA on the vocals. K Class, and then we finish off with a three-way back-to-back Pasha, Isaac and Verdi. Don't forget me old mate Bongo Ben. Out to you, Ben. I hope you're well. Last entry is 5 p.m. on that one, all right?

Morning, shouts Jason Theobald out to you, mate. Probably on his way to work, yo. The old choo-choo. They fixed that problem, did they? They're not going to strike, but all of a sudden the network breaks. Brilliant.

bit of a soul to soul edit there. The man George himself. Don't forget, each and every Thursday at the Retro Throwback Night Owls, Johnny C is here. Taking you back.

As you know, we're breaking in a new messaging system here on Centre Force. If you have got your name in the Bible and it's in there wrong, or you ever want to change it, so all you got to do now is, if you want the name changed, the system will pick it up and change the name for you. How smart is that? So all you got to do is text the word name followed by the contact you would like. Providing it passes the profanity and you're not trying to be funny, the system will okay it, all right? No joke names, we've had them all put in the system, so you won't get passed. That's to Paul Murray. The 6 a.m. crew.

0: know how we like to take you back from the past into the future. Morning shouts to everyone over there in Ibiza. Slip mats. Ibiza crew out to you, Matt. Out to Rachel as well, all the family. Noticed that they've all been off this week. Back to normal next week.
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1: A shout out to all the team at Home Glaze. 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Tell them Johnny C sent you, all right? Back on the other side with this weapon, this one, 10 City.

the old school sounds. Do love a piano. 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

out of the realm there. Remember raving to that many moons ago. Those of you getting down to the Runaway Festival the weekend, going to be a scorcher down there. Going to be even hotter in the Centreforce Arena. All taking place on the 24th, of course. Chelmsford Race Course. Kicking off at 12 o'clock with Max Isaac. And then we step into the Fernandez. Slim Out Rat Pack, Odyssey Inc., Averdi. Then we got a live PA, Julie McKnight. She's not a knight of the realm. Master Pasha doing a live PA. Something to look forward to.

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1: So I don't know why she's gone. 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

0: 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Depends on me. 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Well, hourly. Depends on me. Many shouts out, big shouts out to all our new listeners. 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Getting ready for the summer. Busy, busy. Morning chat to everyone on the island, just waking up. How are you doing this morning? You all good? AEA3 Centrefold across all networks.
1: Insanity. You might as well put me in a straitjacket, baby.
0: Don't forget Peter Pete up at the top of the hour.

Right, we're bopping our way up till 7, okay? 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

Ah, what a record to have in your record box, that one. Kelly Childs. Amazing, love that. Boy, you're no good. Morning, chat, looking in, locking on at the moment. You're no good. Boy, don't come. Peter P coming up in what, about 10 minutes or so, not long now. Easing you in every Thursday, Johnny C's Retro Throwbacks.

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0: 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He's got a backup hand.
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No, mate, I'm working away this weekend. Marky Mark and Sharon locks it. St. Ives George. Rich Turner locked in, locked on. Hope you're well, mate. The Preston crew. That's a Julie B. Right, love. Paul the Cappy. Locked in, locked on. Julian Ebbs from King's Lynn. West Ham Ned and the crew, Tony K, Sunita. LMS lads, Harry and Elliot heading to Guildford. Nick of All Church. We will see, mate, at a Fitzy, Norfolk. Shout to the JJ crew, locked in, locked up. Rochdale Tim. Gary Collins locked in. He's a poolside in Crete already. Lovely, mate. Enjoy. Out to the Marley.com crew. Yes, mate. You know that. Lenny and Reese, they're in Enfield. Out to Tina and Len in Huntingdon, the Geyser.

the Wedge Father out to Shoes. He locks in. Hope you're well, mate. Johnny Mac is in Basingstoke. On the way to Woking, Chris the Biscuit, the A24. Where?

0: checking in. Looking forward to a bank. Oh, I didn't even know it was a bank holiday weekend. There we go. John the Bong locked in. Shout out to the Dougal. Wishing Hull City all the best in the playoffs. Well, listening to the news earlier, they might be promoted automatically. There might not be a playoff now. We will see. Three peas in a pod. Stick the greenkeeper. Needing a sunshine reggae later to warm things up. Yeah, that'll be up at 9 o'clock this morning. We pick three or maybe four random sunshine reggae songs for you. Try and bring the sun out wherever you are. Pezza's locked in. Out to the GM Dowling crew this morning. Pouring Wellham Green. Boxers are all locked in too, Hill. Must go and play that course again. So, Mr. B, hello to you. Heading to Camberley this morning. Hoping the traffic on the M25 is out. Just had a look, mate. If you're heading towards Camberley on the M25, the traffic's bad, all right? Morning shouts to the Hot Salmon. Good morning to you. Hope you're well. Happy 60th birthday to Helen New Eltham. Officially an OAP. Never mind. What does OAP really stand for? Not old age pensioner. Keep it clean. And to Tracy J and the handsome googling cabbie locked in Buckhurst Hill. That's Basil and Perry. Hope you're okay, mate. Deb and Kane. This time they said Feb and Kane. You change your name. LTFC. Locked in, locked on. The Luton crew. Stu of Wickford. Out to the edge. Playing in the Justin Edinburgh Foundation Golf Day. Camberley Heath today. Enjoy it. G-Man Taxi locks in. Shout to the Bogdan. And to Darren, let's hope so. Nissi of Ramsgate on the Kent coast locks in. Dan and Trish, they're locked east side in Leytonstone. That's somewhere I haven't been for a long time, Leytonstone. I used to work in Wanstead, so I used to pop in there quite a lot. There's a couple of record shops, probably not there anymore. To Stuart Brown in Loughborough. Paul Bartley's locked in this morning. If you have just joined us, welcome along. Breakfast Business, Peter P. with you till 10. We're on the big one, Centre Fox. Rolling with your breakfast flavour. So we kicked off with Zap this morning, a bit of computer love, into this classic from Stephanie Mills. Kelly of Chesant locked in. Good morning to you. OAP means original and precious.
1: Precious.
0: Trees are in Stanford, Noah. Could be.

out to the DJ Peaches locked in. Out to you, your mum and dad as well. Good to see you all the other day. Original Acid Party OAP from Rodders, Montrose, all.

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Hope it goes well. St. Ives George. OAP means only one peep. That's OOP, mate. But thank you, I think. That's oops. 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

0: to Hugo in Horsham. Danny and Danny's trying to fix Vespers in a sunny, sunshine coast Australia. What are you trying to fix on it? If it's the, I mean, I had a few Vespers. It was the cables were a nightmare on them.
1: I've experienced over and over again where...
0: Original and previous 80% for Helen, who is now officially 20%. Original and previous.
1: Well, she's given 70%, I've given 30%.
0: Obviously, age to perfection, says Miss TJ of Croydon.
1: Don't know how it feels to have some
0: like a fine wine.
1: Share your whole life.
0: Gabby locks in.
1: Somebody that you don't mind talking to.
0: Old and prunish. What is prunish?
1: Going down the middle of the road.
0: The OG's locked in Welling, Kent.
1: I know a lot of guys today, they wish they had somebody just like you. I don't know when the last time...
0: That's a simple chat. Leave the jokes to us, mate.
1: So very happy.
0: Don't want wet chorley crew locked in.
1: I think we've got something that a lot of people don't...
0: Chat to Windy Gale this morning.
1: Talking about a 50-50 love, yeah.
0: Jack of Hemel. Easing you in Thursday morning, breakfast business. How are we doing? We hope you're well. Smoothing our way in this morning. Teddy P into this.

Torn in the Residents Association. Angie P, is that speaking for yourself, maybe? I did say keep it clean. Come on, people. We do have this new messaging system now, and there's a yellow-red card. If you put swear words or stuff in, it tots it up, and you can actually get blocked for 24 hours, so be careful. Unky Steve, Immaculate Matthew, St. Ives, George, locked in. Morning to Claire Bear, Walking Socks the Dog on Mercy Island. Didcot crew locked in right by the station as always. TJ in Litchin. Where is Litchin? OAP stands for over a pint. Yeah, they should change pints to litres, I think. But keep it the same price as a pint. Add to a old school and proud, says Chris. That's OSAP, but yeah. Simon Brown locked in talking about...

And it always brings me back to that Saturday morning show with Matt Bianco on it live with the live phone call. That's why we don't have live phone calls here. Old annoying Peter, says Simon Brown. That's not very nice, is it, mate? Oh, dear. And to Angie Pete, yes, indeed. I think you're on a yellow card now. To Dobbo the Gooner, same for you with that picture you sent. And to the Marley.com crew, yes, mate. Madrid Dave, whose name's Dave, lives in Madrid. There's a big mat in Southampton as well. Still queuing up outside St Mary's for his playoff final ticket refund. Good luck with that, mate.

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Well, Jack, yes, and there is a yellow red card system in place for bad jokes as well. And bad haircuts. So you and Shoesy, right up there. Waking up the right way is

0: Litching, but it should be hitching. Obviously a misspelling, this, mate. The Big Oxlocks in... Original Artist Presents, OAP. Andy Orr. Locked in. Morning to you, mate. Hope you're well. To you and the lovely Belinda, of course. And to Katrina, looking forward to another barbecue bank holiday of poisoning her family. Let's do a time check. We haven't done one yet this morning. 7:33 and 25 seconds on your Thursday morning. We're well into May now, aren't we? God, dear. This year is starting to go really, really fast. And of course, this Sunday, catch the Centre Voice crew at Runaway.
1: 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It's a big,

Oh, there won't be a barbecue unless the weather changes, says Katrina. Must be raining in Wales. Pat Novak, Kelly Notelli, Cheltenham crew, locked in. Micro Tony, Ed, Tony. How you doing, mate? Skip Man T, trucking in Stansted. To Andrea Lee on C, I haven't really got time to look at that, but thank you. Big shout to the WG crew. Claire Bear, she's looking forward to Runaway on Sunday with Vicky and Mark and Timu Bunter. God, if I see Timu Bunter, I'll be the one running away, mate. Out to Harlow Steve, locked in. QPR Bradley as well, West Side of Town. Good morning to you, mate. Birthday boy Carl, happy birthday. Lau and Mel, happy Thursday. Scorchio bank holiday incoming, let's hope so. Shout out to J-Boy. Scotty B's locked in.

smoothly, does it, Peter Maxwell? Into a Breakfast Business favourite, this one. Big Baz locks in. Mark in New Haven. Supercar detailing, good morning to you. Steve Kitcher, having a little jog round.

to the team who banned that. That woke you up, didn't it? Love to the Silver Surfer coming from Bex and Dexter, the OG Edge and Gav Pet locked in. Goodbye. Kev the Trucker, how we doing, mate? 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

Dundee Devs en route to a end of tenancy clean, leaving a trail of Dundee cake crumbs behind her. Shout out to all the dinner ladies. Jane Hemel. The heat wave starts tomorrow, apparently. Well, I hope not. I've got a 3-hour drive. Happy Thursday, Big G. I see what you've done there. Yellow card. Instant. That's a Ray and Betsy. No, mate, I'm working away this weekend in a castle. That's a Julie B. Is that for me? Thank you very much. Barbra Streisand, Barry Gibb, Guilty, what a tune. Easing you in this hour, as we do. Not sure where we're going to go today, but we do know just after 9 o'clock. Sunshine Reggae will be coming through your speakers. Trying to bring the sun out wherever you are this morning. Looks like it's coming out tomorrow.

And to Amanda, thank you. Big up Dan the Door on his 40th birthday. Happy birthday, Dan. Old and Pongy, says Kelly B. Is that yourself? Johnny Roberts locks it. He's definitely OAP. Out to Liverpool Rich at the start.

Julie B. Well, thank you. Chat to Dan Loxie. Waiting for me to turn the sun up at 9. We'll try our best, mate. No sun on Mercy Island, says Claire. To the Brentwood gang, loving the smooth groove this morning. This one's Starview Body Fusion. Bass strings in this track.

Looking forward to the school holidays. Last day for her today. Biddy day. Morning sun in Gravesend. Ray the decorator. Locked in Eastbourne, the Sunshine Coast. Out to the Godfreys coming from Reese G. Happy 18th to son Harry Furness celebrating. Arsenal was champions as well. Double celebration for it. That's a Tracy. Tracy, yes. Morning to Big G.

said it's persistently raining. They're out to Rob Beep. Out to Angel and Robert on their way to the Cotswolds. Lovely. I'm over that way tomorrow. Apex Lives Crew. Out to Gary the Slacker. Never. That's coming from Joe, not from me, mate. Out to Dobbo. Yes, indeed. Out to the Spinning Cat. Locked in. I'll tell you what, that's the hour nearly done. What a classic there. LJ Reynolds and a key to the world. We squeeze one more in as we head towards the hour, 8 o'clock already on your Thursday morning. Spinning Cat, the run done and on the train to not so sunny Brighton. Hopefully we bring the sun out in about an hour. With your Sunshine Reggae, Outlaw J, the elbow locked in. Out to Joanne Martin locked in. Hope you're well, my darling. Out to you. Misty and the crew. Happy birthday to Rafe, who is 6 today. Coming from Misty family and from us as well. Happy birthday. Mad Mark's in. Loving the guilty. Out to Tony. Tony is in Walton this morning. Part-time AD locked in, locked on. Shout out to the 018, thank you very much, the handsome cabbie. Overall a positive. Out to the we'll leave that one there, mate. Thank you very much. Lisa C locked in. South Manchester crew. Falsey and Coatsy, the Saint and Greavesy of the Centre Falls family, locked in. Happy Thursday here. Stuart Hubs. Rob and Jake, picking up the tarmacers this morning. Godfrey's out to cousin Gary. Gary. Lee Mondo, Indy the dog, cold and common. Checking in off to Vegas tomorrow. Just him, not the dog. Oh, that's a shame.

0: Graham's in locked on. Good morning, Graham of Farnborough. Thank you. Martin of Guildford. Micro cement floor training day. Sounds like a very interesting. Leighton Carron, Hackney 80, all the crew locked in, Malaga, going to the Naturist Beach. Let it all hang out. There we go. Ad break on the way. We'll be back in a minute. Keep it locked.
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Rich, looking forward to retirement. Not long now, talking to retirement. Out to Moose Index, locked in, locked on. Out to everyone at Gator Boxing Gym. And Paul, of course. Out to Darren Scowls. Marno, thank you. I wonder why it's a bit warm in here. Big H, the Woking Massive. Looking forward to Kentucky Fried Chicken later. Other chicken is available, mate. Jetlag J, Crazy Maisie, Bunged Up Brendan. Decorating this morning. Perry in Basildon, loving the D train.

Big shout to Lorna Locks in Lorna Land. 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How we doing, mate? Lucky Heather's in as well. Sight the Tyler. Good morning to you, mate.

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That's a Jeff Gates. Chat to Xavier and Xander.

of Loughton. 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Daniel Holiday, there he is. He is awake. Having a Frey Bentos mac and cheese pie. 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

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Connor of Islington, north side of town. Good morning to you. Out to the old Git Scooter Club. Locked in, locked on. Sam in Basingstoke. Another cheeky half day listening to The Faults. Jane Tomlin, how we doing? Out to the Hartford Gooners, locked in. No request machine today. Sorry, mate. Jack the Groove. Debbie Mack locked in.

to Palace Scott. Thank you, mate. High Wycombe crew locked in. And Adrian as well. Out to the Dobbo. I've no idea, mate. Out to West Ham, Ned. Big up the Chris Street Market. Massive. DJ Wesley B. How you doing, mate?

Crosby. The 3-7 night. That's a Johnny Turner locked in. Morning to you. Best Brickie in Hull. His trousers on fire. Maxine and Dan locked in. In Lefkada, Greece. Kalispera. Morning to the monk locked in. Building a wall in Grays. Out to the monk and the lads. Out to Fitzy. Billy the Builder. Lisa F. In Norfolk. Double corner there now. Locked in, locked on. One still AWOL in the reef. Oh dear. Collier Road, Chris, there he is, locked in. The long-suffering Gemma alongside old Grandad Werther's doing his thing. Out to the Algarve, massive. Millwall, Charlie. Thank you, mate. Out to West Ham, Liz. Packing for Portugal, enjoy it. Lee from the Fab Scooter Club. Marky Boy, how we doing? And it's all kicking off in Ryde. The Seafront, the Shankly Shufflers and the Ventnor Veterans. Zimmer frames everywhere. No doubt the Isle of Wight over sixes are in the middle of that lot. Wait till the freshwater funkers turn up, mate. Then they're in trouble.

Chris of Ipswich locked in. Nice to have years. Cabby with a K. Multi-fix Dean, St. Clair. First round in 18 months. Best of luck, mate.

There you go, sounds of Rochelle, Magic Man. What else? I can't remember what else we've had. We've had Black Coffee messaging in, I know that. A little question, Black Coffee, if you're still listening. How do you like your coffee? That's a Daniel Holiday. Stu in Wickford locks in as well. Morning to the High Wycombe crew. Ollie locks in from the French Alps, having fresh raspberries and yoghurt. Very Alpen of you, mate. Tony Wakeham, what a bricky. Locks in, says Sean. Julie B. Which one? Cotney Pete locks in. He's taxiing East Hole. Big barbecue Matt. How we doing?

Morning to Natalie T, listening in the gym. Blur and Deb's waiting for the sun to appear. Well, we're going to go into the Sunshine Reggae after the ad break. Three Sunshine Reggae songs back to back. Hopefully bring out the sun where you are. And we'll take you up to the ad break with a bit of New Jersey connection. If you just joined us, good morning, welcome. This is Peter P on Centerfolks. We're rolling with your breakfast flavours. Take you up to the hour of 10. Annie the Soul Girl, Simon Mack, Boss Lady Shelley Mead and Jenny, Coventry Crew.

to Heather. She likes her coffee milky with two sugars. 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Here we go. What have you started, black coffee? 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Hazmat Matt of Aylesbury locks in. 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

locked in, locked on. Right, we're up to date with the messages now. We'll take you up to a short air break on the other side. Three back-to-back songs, sunshine, reggae incoming. We'll try and bring the sun out somewhere, somewhere over the rainbow. 10 Iron Shores, thank you, mate.

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0: That's a Ramo. Second one sounds best. I'm glad I'm away this weekend. To lead the darkness, Troy, loving a bit of Chronics. Out to the St. Ives, George. Reminds him of when he lived in West London. DJ Lily, Power Day Skip Crew, they're locked in. Sparky Matt as well. Right, we're going to go old school now. Take you up to the hour of 10 o'clock, then we're off to Tenerife. Time Tunnel incoming with Mr. Pasha.
1: Welcome.
0: Sun is out in Kings Lynn. Out to Jem from the 6AM crew. Gemma, Jackie and Paul. ADHD 6AM crew locked in. Looking forward to their cruising Ibiza soon. Lovely jubbly. Might come with you if you're lucky.
1: Welcome.
0: Partridge Green. 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
1: Big G still working, sunshine's out in a Brentwood Tire Shop. Riddim locks in, big up Dennis Golding's Garage, Chickford Crew. That's to the Munch Crew. Oxen Paisley rendering St Martin's out to the Spandex. Lovely pickup. Pop it on, John. There he is. Locked in having a cup of Rosie Lee. Is it a chai? Chai? Millwall Charlie, thank you. Welcome. Johnny Clark. Welcome. The Mibby Boys loving a bit of centre force this morning. Dean Jackson, there he is, locked in. No requests today, mate. Out to a Big Ron of Dimchurch. The sun's out in Dimchurch, there we are. Joe Boys in.

Big shout to Ace 120. Making a reggae request. No more reggae. We only do three, mate. Out to Simon Alman, the doc. Simon Brown. Out to Colin. New to 883. Welcome to the family. Watch out for Simon. Don't drop your wallet near him. Out to Mabs, locked in. Locks in the cabbie. Rich the Villa fan.

your finger out, but very slowly, out of Scott Lang, locked in Sunny Bognor. Ollie and Marley Mack, how we doing? The AMO Scaffold crew. Martin Cardiff Exile. Come on, grab somebody. In Oxford, out to Emma, Baby Stewart. Come on, grab somebody. Keith the Teeth. Lloyd the Pipe. Resonate crew. Polksmer. Hey, Fiberglass Tony.

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Lovely, mate. Enjoy. Pompey crew locked in from Papa Don John out to Paul DeWars. One man and his brush in Hemel. Out to the Steely Sisters, out to Tina in Huntingdon, out to

Ross MCC. That cricket club, innit? Dartford DSP, Woody the Machine. Second place, Chase locks in. Good morning, mate. Catch all our mixed clouders this morning as well. If you do want a message in, get on the new message system. If you was on WhatsApp before and you can't get through, simply delete the number, then re-add us, yeah? And that'll fix it for you. And remember, there is a red, yellow card system in place as well. If you send profanities or swearing, it does add up and you can get blocked, all right? And it's automatic, nothing to do with us, so be careful.

in Magaluf with his Origins t-shirt. He's not in Magaluf, he's in Bedstead, Dark Side of Kent. You're better off in Magaluf, mate, trust me. Out to the U crew. Cow locks in. Tanky Dave. Careful how we say that. Building houses in Salisbury.

at Alonio. Double corner. Sitting on the terrace at Amelia's. Enjoy. God, I bet there'll be no food left after you lot have been there. Like locusts. Is that on the roster?

Let's have a little time check with Flying this morning. It's 9:39 and 19 seconds. No, 19. On your Thursday, yeah, that's what that is, Thursday. Bank holiday weekend ahead. Where you going, what you doing, what you wearing. Who's going to Runaway? Centre Force representing at Runaway on Sunday. Up at 10 o'clock, we're off to Tenerife. Mr. Pasha with a time tunnel. Midday today, we got Hone and Avero live also. Rejoice, Tenerife. 2 o'clock, we're off to Manchester with K-Class. 4 o'clock, Master Pasha with a Frequency special show. 6 o'clock, we got the Jackfest.

8 o'clock, we've got a show from Preston. 10 o'clock, we've got Fraser Cox in for Verdi today. That's how we're rolling this Thursday. That's a Ted Holiday. Uncle Ted, good luck to Daniel tomorrow. Liverpool Rich in Staines. That's a Super Trow Sten. Big Al, JC the Gooner. Double Corner, yes indeed. Middle name. Happy Gardeners, they love a bit of mealies. Yes, I do when I'm there as well. Lovely breakfast there. James Cock. Mick the window fitter. What, when I'm fitting windows. Saito, Two Bad Mice, full stop, mate. Morning to the Sarge. Two Stroke Mike.

Out to Justin and Manchester, bringing back the good memories. That's what it's all about. Out to Firefly and Jamie, a shout out. They're struggling. Oh dear. Morning to James in Basingstoke. Back at you. Out to Hazmat Matt of Aylesbury, looking out for the duck in Aylesbury. Simon, locked in Stablehurst. Sun's out. Tom the Chippy, Cookie and Carly, the decorators in Esher, Surrey. Out to Rico. Morning to you, mate. Ricky, Big Robbo, Harry Rendering. He's with me, old school crew. Come

Mr. James is tight and nothing yet. Out to our very own Sausage Josh Watts, locked in. Hope you're well. Catching Bank Holiday Monday morning from 6 a.m. Out to George, out to Justin.

Wild House. What a tune. What a tune. So whatever you're up to this weekend, hope you have a great weekend. Stay safe. Those going to run away, enjoy yourselves. Those still over in Tenerife, Mr. Pasha up next. 10 a.m. up at 12, you got Hone and Averro live in Rejoice as well. If you are on the island, head over to Rejoice. Bit of breakfast in Amelia's and upstairs. Join the dartball corner up there, of course. It's on the roster. Richie Payne.

can all go down to the Wetherspoons now. Don't tell him I said that. But we might squeeze a cheeky one in, what do you think? This one's Amanda. Make my body.

Last one from me today, Peter B. Have yourselves a great bank holiday weekend. 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Mr. Pasha on the way. Peter B. signing out. See you Tuesday.

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1: We'll turn out fine. 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Hello.
0: Oh, my darlings, how are you?

Tenerife. How you doing, mate? Big shout to the Centrefold's crew. This one goes out to all the Villa fans locked in. Enjoy. Congratulations. Your turn next, Palace.

side. Woody Woodhouse, how we doing? Next one goes out to the Andy Orr Timetable Group. That I Infiltrated is yours. And before you say, Aaron, that's not Purple Arts. No, it's the Chords.

Say good morning. Good morning, Lewisham as well. Good morning, Andy Orr. Kirsty, Paddy, John Turner, Howard Wright. How we doing, Howard?

0: I love it when they are. Centrefold's family come and say hello. Especially when they're scooter boys, girls, scooter clubs, scooterists. Come on, come and say hello.
1: Once again, another shout out to the Basil and Soul Runners. Now defunct, but never mind. Shout out to Brian Savile in Tilbury. I still give him a shout. Those who drink down the Traitor's Gate in Grades. And Furrock Scooters again. And all the Tilbury lot. Cheers.
0: How good is that, eh? 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

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Loads of them out there. How's Darren and all the crew? Luton Bill, how are we doing, Sharpie and all the crew? Tonnet and Two as well.

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I did do that the other day. I did do that yesterday. Big shout to Dobbo as well. Today's for all the Villa fans. This one is for all the West Ham locked in. Bob Chelford, how we doing? Got Jeff the Boxer, Lewisham, Jella, Honeyball, Carl as well. How you doing, Carl? TC, there's only one.

0: of it was two.
1: There's large containers on both sides, north and east.
0: The top of the dial.
1: This next one is for all the workers out there. I want you to stop what you're doing. 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

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Got to run all the scooter boys and girls locked in, all the clubs. No Drama Scooter Club from Staines, how are we?

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Big shout out to all the Ipswich Amers as well. Who said big shout out to all the Everton Amers as well?

Good morning, Curtis, as I said earlier. Big shout out to the Irons Group as well, locked in. Andrew Morgan, how we doing? How's Jules today? How's the Chinkford crew locked in? Bless you if you heard that.

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1: Good morning to all.
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0: Hi, just a shout out to the old Essex Fivers, Chelmsford Skid Club, Nikki Squirrel, Sarah and Nikki, Leslie, Sarah, Julie, Caroline, Emma and Krista. 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
1: Made that so easy. Love it when the crowd come in. All the Centrefold's crew, they come and say hello. And they're doing their own shout outs.

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As he always says, pull it up, granddad. I would if I knew how to do it.

Ocean Scooter Club. Soul Riders KTF, The Nomads, Angel Scooter Club, Centerfall Scooter Club, Mod Revival, Subliminous as well. Essex, I've got the South Coast Mods, Essex Scooterists as well.

Hall, Buzzards as well, late. I've got the Plymouth Scooter scene, Generation Scooter Club, Bits of Bob Scooters, Doncaster Hunters, the Driffield at Midnight Runners, Scooter Rallies and Tunes, Gladiators.

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I've got the buttons from Bo. How we doing? Sight in Felton. 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Hill Steve. 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

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Mel and Liam in Guildford. Wendy Woos, how we doing, Wendy? Vanessa from Barnes.

I suppose West Ham have got to worry about it as well. 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This one's a little track that we did out here. It's something we did here in Tenerife.

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Thank you, Andy. Out to Maria. Yes, yes, well, I hope you will. Out to a guy called Terrell. Hi, brother. Good to read your message.

to Andy. Morning, many great tunes. Out to Stuckwick for afternoon, and I love these tunes. 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

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Who knows? Maybe I'll surprise you. 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Out to Mosa, Newcastle. Locking in. Out to all the big Cloud TV. Don't forget all the Sleep Back in Time. I bet it was great. Out to Matt, Rachel, Jackie, Terry, all the crew. Got to be there, see many faces, a lot of people telling they coming for the Center Force Weekender.

Kid, Voice of Junior, Kieran, looking on up to Adam. Big love, mate. Rave Culture, Alberto is in control, DJ Jonai.

Stroke Mike. Top of the morning, but I'll see ya. Loving the tunes. Saludos desde Conil, Málaga. Paul, up to you. Paul. Shout out to Disco Dante, Cabby, locking in. Out to Lee Wells, hermano Fácil.

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The Crystal Prince is loving your work. Abero DJ Honai Rave Culture, live and directo, Center Force, 88.3, the original, the best. Beautiful day, sun is shining, and we're feeling the vibe.

0: It's time to move. A better in the mix here on Light 883. Out to Claire Breen, locking in from Marcy Island. Looking good. Loving the tunes, Abero, Lisa F, and Fizzy No Hold.
1: Can you dig that?
0: Thank you.

out to Liv Wall, Darren and Ginger Dan. Out to Danny and Stephen Howlow. Harris Kiss smashing it. Wedding, I love you. Let's go, Alberto. 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Muchas gracias.

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Up to Master Pasha. Center Force family. We're live from your Rejoice. 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

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Thank you, Pasha, Master Pasha, for the opportunity

Santa Fe's Weekender. Can't no way, but before, we have to celebrate July 17th, Electric Ballroom. 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Apero in the mix, TJ Canai, 83, Julio. Disfrutando. 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

Muchas gracias, great set. Shout to Spidey, love from the professor. Nosotros amamos Honai. Thank you very much. Love back to you guys. Afternoon, guys. Cracking tunes.

The Sun Bluster, singing it. Up to Bori Tottenham, banger after banger.

out to Dee and Phil. Don't forget Floyd Dice, Terry Jones, aka Nino, and my brother Mike Roswell Raymond. All the production house family. This is Let Me Be Your Fantasy. House crew. Baby D. Big love to you all. And of course the listeners, Center 4.

life, baby. 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La familia, Center Force. Out to Shirley, great music this afternoon. Making me reminisce. Up to Brendan.

Up to you, mate. Shout out to Stuart, the Naughty Deez here in Cripple. Out to Kenzo on the beach in Fuengirola. Enjoy, mate. It's a beautiful day today here. Love the tune, Sam in Basingstoke. Out to you. Out to Brett in Lincoln City. Go home.

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Up to Foggy, they're all calling out Essex Boys, locking in. Come on up, Anil. This one is for you.

out the bricklayer. Out to Dudo. Quality tunes, brother. Shout out to Shane from Dudo. Next is for you.

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Max Fernandez, Sika, Psychedelic Eric, Daniel Montana, Slip Mad, the Ragtag Kid, Billy Bunter, everyone.

this is the song of DJ Jonai, DJ Apero, The Rave Culture Show. Time is running out. Thank you for being there. Muchas gracias. This is the last one for us.

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7: 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It is, of course, Thursday afternoon. That could only mean one thing. You've got us, K-Class, till 4 p.m. A big shout to Joanie for taking care of business for the last couple of hours. For the next 2 hours, you're in session with K-Class. You know what we're going to do? We're going to get those beats rolling, because we are K-Class, and this is Centre Forces.

with his wife Sally Ann, West Ham side, and Momo. Jay and Lisa are shouting. Alan, Mickey and Dan, who are painting in Penshurst. Marky Boy, Rocky the Horn.

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7: Check, check, check. Sending massive shouts out to the K-Class for the last couple. Absolutely wicked as always. So good to have you guys back. I'll see you all on Sunday. And we're wishing Bobby a really speedy recovery as well. But now, it's time to get busy. It's time to get lively. Master Pasha in the hot seat for the next two. Let's get it. Come on. The messages flow.

in Tenerife as well. That's all the crew at Kelowna. Absolutely Ramo again this week. Sending this one out to James in Croydon, out to the Mizuki, out to George as well in St. Ives. Yes, fella.

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That's an Adonis Hill Dumb, that's a Kenyon Farmer, that's a Dazza as well. Welcome to the party, mate. Hope you're well. Ah, yeah. Tel Aviv crew, I see ya. That's a Lewis in Cambridge. What's happening, brother? You know what time it is. 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

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Let's keep on rolling. And the next one, we're gonna get an emoji rolling.

We are live from Runaway Festival. We're heading up to site tomorrow. We're gonna bring you up a little pre-party. Who's ready for the big one this Sunday then?

0: out to all the Charlton crew once again. Shout out to the 22, perfect timing. And to Jay Campbell as well. Welcome to you, mate. Hope you're well, yeah? Let's go.
1: Centre Force!
2: East London's finest. This is Centre Force.

They're having it large in Turkey, yes. Out to the Julian Herbs on this one. 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Hope you're well. Out to the team Genko as well. They're rolling Mike and Sarah. Rotherham crew, salute.

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0: Marriage. 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

to say the least. There's so many of y'all getting involved, wanting to win those tickets to Frequency. So I'm going to call him Little Max, but I'm going to let the apprentice

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You're locked into Master Flash, your live and direct right here on the big one. This is Centre 4 88.3. The original.

Church of Stortford, welcome. And to the winner of an arms crow on this one. If you love centrefoils, let's blow that blower right now. Love hearts all over that screen. 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

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I want to take a little register.

soon. Now this one underneath us is called Get Funky. 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So this one revamped and ready for the dance floors of 2026. Some of the biggest in the game been dropping this one.

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7: Welcome, welcome, Thursday crew. It's myself, Mr. Jack. This is the Jack Fest Show. Sending a massive shout out to man like Master Pasha for the last two. Going straight in on a Thursday night.

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0: 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Out of David Coverdale in Boreham Woods.
1: The way it is, I got mine. 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
0: I love her.
1: Get up, get on up, stay on the scene. 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Get on up, get up, get on up, get up, get on up, Bobby. Can I take him to the bridge?
2: Go ahead.
1: Take him on to the bridge.
2: Take him to the bridge.
1: Moving, doing it, you know. 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Can I count it off?
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1: Yeah.
0: Can we?

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Big Weaves and his missus celebrating the birth of a baby Ace. Welcome to the world, baby Ace.

That's all the people on the 883 TV. 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
0: 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This is Centreforce. It's Thursday evening. You can taste the weekend. It's time for the Jackfest show with Mr. Jack.

for getting ready for Cobra Santa tonight. Love that. And to Benny Beck in Wickford. Summertime Classics.

0: All the details, everything you need to know, CambridgeDanceFestival.com. Saturday, 4th of July. And if 80s is your thing, Friday, the 3rd of July, we've got Martin Kemp. Yes, we have. Time to wind into the weekend.
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out to Gareth Coxall. That Robin S remix is by Jet Boot Jack. I think it's a DJ only one. You'll struggle to find that. It's a banger though, isn't it? It's a banger. You'd have to listen to the show and hope that I play it.

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0: but my Jonesy, here he is. Easy the Jonesy.
1: Just believe me. 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
1: Marmalade jam. 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Yeah.

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I'm gonna say it in East Anglia history.

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Is the sun still shining out there? Is it? I can't see. There's no windows here. From the message board, I would say yes, it is. Remember, you want to join the fun tonight, get involved in the Jackfest show right here on Antenna 4's radio, 077-09-333-883. Give us a shout-out. Why not?

Bucket. I think it's bigging up my Zoofa driver in Dubai from Scottish Wendy. That's you, Wendy. Picking up Sam in Basingstoke. That's a Richie C. Thank you, mate.

the lovely Theresa Lee. How are you, darling? That's where DJ Beat Boot and Dan and Nash.

Green Crew. Wobbly Rich. Bigging you up, brother. Gigs at 89, I'll see you again. Loving the sunshine emojis. We are fast approaching the end of the show. No. Can't believe it. Where's that gone? You want a last

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That'd be better, wouldn't it?

three. That's what I was meant to say. That's what I was meant to say. Hamish says it so much better than I do. I'll tell you what, a lovely Catherine in Hampshire listening in the gym tonight. Remember, Catherine, you need to get yourself over to CambridgeDanceFestival.com. Have a little look at what's going on in July. Oh, my gosh.

Skate as well. Thank you, Lee. Danny, big shouts to Tracy Yu. I see ya. One more time. Centrefos Thursday night is how we do.

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5: Yes, yes, Centre Force. Joe Preston back again. This evening we're going to be back to back with Alfie Thacker. Absolute pleasure to be back here midweek, taking it all the way through till 10 p.m. this evening. Anyway, guys, great set lined up. Some Unreleased tunes. Centre Force.

Wednesday. A big shout out to my Mixcloud TV crew. Come on.

0: Yes, yes. Big shout out to Rick S and Marley Combs. Yes, yes. One last final shout out to the Winterborne Arms. Been here from the start this evening. Anyway, Sense Pulse. 1 hour left this evening. It's myself, Joe Preston.
1: In the heat of the night. Pump up the party, turn up the light. Back like just an illusion on the mic.

Common Sense or False? Let's go. 55 minutes left this evening. Come on, guys. Let's have it. Keep the messages coming. 07709 333 883.

Honestly, the phone has been non-stop this evening. You guys are great. It's been a pleasure to be here midweek. For those of you who know me, you can catch me every Sunday, 2 a.m. till 5 a.m. But yeah, what a difference it makes to be here midweek. You guys are great, honestly.

The HS Centre Force crew, what is good? Locked and loaded with Fraser Cox tonight, covering the Verdi show from 10 p.m. till 12. Who's ready, Centre Force?

Yes, yes. Out to Mark Sears, locked in. Big, big shout out to Jim as well. Enjoying the tunes, enjoying the sound system.

Big, big shout out to Harv once again for letting me cover his show. Locked and loaded tonight with myself, Fraser Cox. 1 hour, 30 minutes left, centre force.

Yesha Center Force. Last 40 minutes. Big, big shout out to Harv again for letting me cover his show tonight. Locked in with Fraser Cox. Let's go, Center Force.

Yeah, Chef Centre Force crew, that is me done tonight. Once again, big, big shout out to Harv for letting me cover his show. He was locked and loaded with myself, Fraser Cox, tonight. I hope you all enjoyed.

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Ben the Bucket Hat crew is coming to Shady Lady. Massive shouts out to the Shady Lady. That's you. I hope you're well. Sending a massive oil out to Colin Eve. Out to you, brother. Out to Lee. Hope he's well.

hour for another Tony Allpress on Dog Walk Sessions. Big love to you, brother, and to Milo. Big love as always, brother. Happy to catch up soon. Sunday morning, shouts out to Rachel H. Massive shouts out to you, Rachel.

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